0: Not only does he know rock music, he knows sports too. It's time for Steve Gorman Sports.
1: Steve Gorman Sports. The San Antonio Spurs drew even with the Minnesota Timberwolves last night. They beat the Timberwolves by 38 points, the biggest playoff loss in Timberwolves history. The two teams are tied one game apiece. The series comes back to Minnesota for games 3 and 4. Before the game, Anthony Edwards must have had a sense, a premonition, that the Timberwolves were not going to take the game too seriously. He said before tip-off, the natural tendency for teams that steal the first game, they get blown out in game two. We can't come out cool. Oh, they came out cool, all right. They were awful. After the game, Anthony Edwards said, my mama used to tell me that a hard head makes a soft ass. That's what happened tonight. That, my dear friends, is poetry. A hard head makes a soft ass. I'm going to remember that one. I can't believe I've made it 60 years without ever hearing it. I think the Timberwolves will be fine. I'm not saying they're going to win this series, like a lot of people seem to think, because they were a Jekyll and Hyde team all season long. Dr. Jekyll needs to show back up for game 3, because Mr. Hyde, boy, that was tough to watch. 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
11: Your Weather Edge Weather Center forecast, 43 degrees, clear skies this evening. Friday, sunny skies, high near 73. Friday night, a 30% chance of showers after midnight, partly cloudy and a low of 54. Sunny and 78 on Saturday, and then Saturday night mostly clear with a low of 56 before rain and thunderstorm chances return Sunday. But back to this evening, 43 and clear across the region.
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1: It's May the 7th, April. Let's look back. How about today in Rocky music history?
2: Let's do it, Steve. I am ready.
1: On this day in 1974, Led Zeppelin had a massive party at New York City's Four Seasons Hotel to celebrate the opening of their new record label, Swan Song Records.
2: So good. Love the name.
1: Swan Song released from that moment forward all of the Led Zeppelin records, but also they signed Bad Company, among others.
3: Woo!
1: On this day in 1968, April, while on a flight back to the United Kingdom, Reginald Kenneth Dwight decided he needed a stage name. And he was thinking about the band he was playing with. They were called Bluesology. And they had a saxophone player named Elton Dean. And they had a singer named Long John Baldry. And he said, could I use one of your names from the two of you and call myself Elton John?
2: Love it. Yes.
1: And they said, sure. And that is how Elton John came up with his stage name.
3: Oh!
1: On this day in 1977, the Eagles went to number one in the Billboard Hot 100 with Hotel California, their fourth number one hit single. It was 6.5 minutes long. The record company said, we will only release it if you edit it shorter. And the band said, no, all or nothing. And the label said, well, I guess we'll release it as is. And as I said, it went to number one. And then the Eagles, after that, could never be told anything ever again.
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6: Your Weather Edge Weather Center forecast, a clear sky and a low of 43 this evening. Friday, sunny skies, a high near 73. Friday night, a 30% chance of showers after midnight. Partly cloudy, low of 54. 78 and sunny on Saturday, 56 and mostly clear Saturday night. And then Sunday, a chance for showers and thunderstorms returns. But back to this evening, 43 and clear across the region.
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0: AC/DC, Dirty Deeds Done Dirt Cheap, from the album Dirty Deeds from 1976. I always think about the fact that AC/DC in 1976 were still an up-and-coming band. I mean, I hear Dirty Deeds, that sounds like a band that's the best thing in the world, but really, they were nothing in 1976 outside of their home country of Australia. They hadn't even broken in England yet. They would eventually get to England. They pulled off a legendary residency, a series of shows at the London Marquee Club, one of the most famous rock clubs on planet Earth. England was in the throes of punk rock insanity when AC/DC showed up, and they were more punk than any quote-unquote punk band. They were the real deal. Nobody wanted to mess with AC/DC. Scrappers from the pub scene in Australia? They didn't need safety pins in their cheeks and blue mohawks to let you know they didn't have time for your nonsense. AC/DC, from day one, was bad to the bone.
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8: Your Weather Edge Weather Center forecast, 43 degrees, clear skies this evening. Friday, sunny skies, high near 73. Friday night, a 30% chance of showers after midnight, partly cloudy and a low of 54. Sunny and 78 on Saturday, and then Saturday night mostly clear with a low of 56 before rain and thunderstorm chances return Sunday. But back to this evening, 43 and clear across the region.
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1: Steve Gorman Sports. The San Antonio Spurs drew even with the Minnesota Timberwolves last night. They beat the Timberwolves by 38 points, the biggest playoff loss in Timberwolves history. The two teams are tied one game apiece. The series comes back to Minnesota for games 3 and 4. Before the game, Anthony Edwards must have had a sense, a premonition, that the Timberwolves were not going to take the game too seriously. He said before tip-off, the natural tendency for teams that steal the first game, they get blown out in game two. We can't come out cool. Oh, they came out cool, all right. They were awful. After the game, Anthony Edwards said, my mama used to tell me that a hard head makes a soft ass. That's what happened tonight. That, my dear friends, is poetry. A hard head makes a soft ass. I'm going to remember that one. I can't believe I've made it 60 years without ever hearing it. I think the Timberwolves will be fine. I'm not saying they're going to win this series, like a lot of people seem to think, because they were a Jekyll and Hyde team all season long. Dr. Jekyll needs to show back up for game three, because Mr. Hyde, boy, that was tough to watch. 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
10: Your Weather Edge Weather Center forecast, 43 degrees, clear skies this evening. Friday, sunny skies, high near 73. Friday night, a 30% chance of showers after midnight, partly cloudy and a low of 54. Sunny and 78 on Saturday, and then Saturday night mostly clear with a low of 56 before rain and thunderstorm chances return Sunday. But back to this evening, 43 and clear across the region.
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0: The Rolling Stones, Satisfaction on Steve Gorman Rocks. That song was released before I was even born. So I can say quite honestly, I can't imagine a world without Satisfaction. The Rolling Stones were always looked at as sort of second to the Beatles, mostly because they just showed up later. I think if the Stones had hit North America in 1964 ahead of the Beatles, maybe we'd be looking at those two bands a little differently. Who knows? But the Rolling Stones very much fashioned themselves and positioned themselves as the, not necessarily the antidote to the Beatles, but the other side of the coin. You know, they used to say, the Beatles want to hold your hand, but the Rolling Stones want to spend the night with you. All just imaging, all nonsense. The Beatles and the Stones had far more in common than they were unalike, make no mistake about it. And in fact, the Rolling Stones' newest album, which is being released in next month, features Paul McCartney playing bass. Rivals? Not really. Just two great bands who came out around the same time and always recognized the greatness in each other.
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11: Your WeatherEdge Weather Center forecast, a clear sky and a low of 43 this evening. Friday, sunny skies, a high near 73. Friday night, a 30% chance of showers after midnight. Partly cloudy, low of 54. 78 and sunny on Saturday, 56 and mostly clear Saturday night. And then Sunday, a chance for showers and thunderstorms returns. But back to this evening, 43 and clear across the region.
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0: AC/DC have A Drink on Me from Back in Black, kicking off the fifth and final hour of a Thursday night on Steve Gorman Rocks. We've got The Police, Hendrix, Bon Jovi, The Who, John Mellencamp, and we've also got Skynyrd from the second album, Second Helping. Here's Sweet Home Alabama.
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0: It's time for Questionable Wisdom on Steve Gorman Rocks. 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
2: Okay.
1: Now, Kate says her mother-in-law is mad at her for not getting her a birthday present, and she's retaliating by taking Kate's daughter to the pet store.
2: Okay.
1: And she's going to buy her all kinds of fish. She's buying her rodents, which then she brought home and expects to live in her house. Steve, what should she do?
2: Okay, Katie's mother-in-law is sending the little girl home with fish and rodents as a retaliation.
1: Yeah.
2: Because Kate didn't get her a birthday present. So Kate's mother-in-law is clearly 4 years old.
1: Yes.
2: A vindictive child.
1: Yeah.
2: Parents have every right to tell their parents, you're no longer welcome around my kids if you're going to be crazy.
1: Uh-huh.
2: If you want to be a great grandparent, just love your grandkids and respect your kids' parenting choices. And by the way, if you have a problem because an adult didn't give you, as a much older adult, a birthday present, you missed the memo a long time ago. Here's how birthdays work. They all matter until 10. And then there's 15. And then there's 16. And then there's 21. And then shut up. I have no time for adults who care about birthdays.
1: Right.
2: That's just me.
1: Well, it's for kids.
2: Call me crazy.
1: It's like grown-ups going to Disney, which I happen to do all the time.
2: Yeah, see? People are weird when you least expect it. Somebody tells you something and you never look at them the same way again. Thanks for sharing that with me, April.
1: No problem, Steve.
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10: Your Weather Edge Weather Center forecast, 43 degrees, clear skies this evening. Friday, sunny skies, high near 73. Friday night, a 30% chance of showers after midnight, partly cloudy and a low of 54. Sunny and 78 on Saturday, and then Saturday night mostly clear with a low of 56 before rain and thunderstorm chances return Sunday. But back to this evening, 43 and clear across the region.
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1: It's May the 7th, April. Let's look back. How about today in rock music history?
2: Let's do it, Steve. I am ready.
1: On this day in 1974, Led Zeppelin had a massive party at New York City's Four Seasons Hotel to celebrate the opening of their new record label, Swan Song Records.
2: So good. Love the name.
1: Swan Song released from that moment forward all of the Led Zeppelin records, but also they signed Bad Company, among others.
3: Woo!
1: On this day in 1968, April, while on a flight back to the United Kingdom, Reginald Kenneth Dwight decided he needed a stage name.
2: Yeah.
1: And he was thinking about the band he was playing with. They were called Bluesology. And they had a saxophone player named Elton Dean. And they had a singer named Long John Baldry. And he said, could I use one of your names from the two of you and call myself Elton John?
2: Love it. Yes.
1: And they said, sure. And that is how Elton John came up with his stage name.
3: Oh!
1: On this day in 1977, the Eagles went to number one in the Billboard Hot 100 with Hotel California, their fourth number one hit single. It was 6.5 minutes long. The record company said, we will only release it if you edit it shorter. And the band said, no, all or nothing. And the label said, well, I guess we'll release it as is. And as I said, it went to number one. And then the Eagles, after that, could never be told anything ever again.
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8: Your Weather Edge Weather Center forecast, a clear sky and a low of 43 this evening. Friday, sunny skies, a high near 73. Friday night, a 30% chance of showers after midnight, partly cloudy, low of 54. 78 and sunny on Saturday, 56 and mostly clear Saturday night. And then Sunday, a chance for showers and thunderstorms returns. But back to this evening, 43 and clear across the region.
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0: Thanks, Kim, Curtis, John, Wayne. Let's see, Johnny, stuck in a train in Sebree. I hate it, man. And Randy, thanks, Randy. I appreciate you, man. And I love it when I meet a new person named Randy. So I can say, we ain't got no band, Randy. Ain't got no band. Tuning. You're always tuning. Okay.
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2: Your Weather Edge Weather Center forecast, 43 degrees, clear skies this evening. Friday, sunny skies, high near 73. Friday night, a 30% chance of showers after midnight, partly cloudy and a low of 54. Sunny and 78 on Saturday, and then Saturday night mostly clear with a low of 56 before rain and thunderstorm chances return Sunday. But back to this evening, 43 and clear across the region.
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3: Your Weather Edge Weather Center forecast. A clear sky and 43 degrees right now. By this afternoon, 73 and sunny. Slight breeze out of the south-southwest. 30% chance of showers after midnight Friday. Partly cloudy skies and a low of 54 leading in. And then 78 and sunny on Saturday. 56 and mostly clear Saturday night. Rain chances returning Mother's Day. But back to right now, 43 and clear by this afternoon, 73 and sunny across
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3: Your Weather Edge Weather Center forecast, a clear sky and 43 degrees right now. By this afternoon, 73 and sunny. Slight breeze out of the south-southwest. 30% chance of showers after midnight Friday. Partly cloudy skies and a low of 54 leading in. And then 78 and sunny on Saturday, 56 and mostly clear Saturday night. Rain chances returning Mother's Day. But back to right now, 43 and clear by this afternoon, 73 and sunny across
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2: Your Weather Edge Weather Center forecast, clear and 43 right now by this afternoon. 73 and sunny, slight breeze out of the southwest. Friday night, a 30% chance of showers after midnight. Partly cloudy skies, low of 54. Saturday, sunny skies, a high near 78. And Saturday night, mostly clear, low around 56. Rain and thunderstorm chances do return Sunday. But back to right now, 43 and clear by this afternoon. 73 and sunny across the region.
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2: Your Weather Edge Weather Center forecast, clear and 43 right now by this afternoon. 73 and sunny, slight breeze out of the southwest. Friday night, a 30% chance of showers after midnight, partly cloudy skies, low of 54. Saturday, sunny skies, a high near 78.

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Billy Squier, The Stroke, into the 6 o'clock hour of the morning show. Pat Mallard in with you this morning on this Friday get-together, May 8th, 2026. Hope you're having a great day. It is a beautiful day out there. It's going to be great. We'll get to that Weather Edge Weather Center forecast coming up in a little bit. We've got Rise Against on the way, AFI, Lynyrd Skynyrd. Right now it's Europe. 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

0: 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Simple man. Be a simple man. That's a good idea. Lynyrd Skynyrd. Also, AFI, Rise Against. Hey, Pat Ballard in with you on this Friday morning get-together of the morning show. May 8th. It is 6:24 on the nose. 24 minutes past the hour of 6 o'clock. We're sitting at 48 in Evansville, 46 in Madisonville, 47 throughout the rest of the tri-state. Glad you were here. We're on our way to the low 70s. Man, it's a great day out there. Beautiful. Going to get to that forecast here coming up in a little bit. Going till 9 today, and then we'll have music. Aaron Bone up at 11 with Out to Lunch on the Rock Line. You can get a hold of him, 270-821-9494. I already heard from Wayne this morning. He's going to Barbecue and Barrels in Owensboro for the weekend. Sounds like a great idea, Wayne. I am playing in a golf tournament today. It's not really a tournament. It's just a scramble trying to raise money for the Women's Triangle Recovery House, a local transitional home for women coming out of treatment. So, yeah, I'm looking forward to that. I'm not having any expectation that my team will win anything, but it's all about going out there and spending some time with our friends, raising money for a great cause. So that's what I'm doing after 9. When I get out of here, I'm gonna race down to the golf course, and I don't know if we'll do any good there, but we're going to have a good time. So that's what my plans are for today, and tomorrow I'll be working around the barn. That's pretty much it. I'm going to have to mow again, too, because that's just a thing. It rained this week, so Patty's mowing this weekend. All right, thanks so much for being here. Got a little Eagles coming up. Let's go ahead and get a check of your WeatherEdge Weather Center forecast.
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2: From the WeatherEdge Weather Center, mostly sunny skies on this Friday with a high 73 degrees. Tonight's low 55. Partly cloudy skies, 60% chance of rain after midnight. 78 sunshine on Saturday. Saturday night's low down to 55, mostly clear skies. 77 on Sunday with a slight chance of shower in the afternoon, otherwise sunshine. Once again, 73 and sunny today.
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0: 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Bob Seger on the morning show, also War and Stone Temple Pilots. 6:56, 4 minutes away from the hour of 7 o'clock, which will bring more great rock and roll for this Friday get-together. Zebra on the way, Van Halen, Santana as well. We're going to find out what really happened, and we're also I'm going to find out who's having a birthday today. Are you having a birthday? Well, thanks for all the texts. 270-821-9494. We shall return.
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2: From the Weather Edge Weather Center, mostly sunny skies on this Friday with a high 73 degrees. Tonight's low 55. Partly cloudy skies, 60% chance of rain after midnight. 78 sunshine on Saturday. Saturday night's low down to 55, mostly clear skies. 77 on Sunday with a slight chance of shower in the afternoon, otherwise sunshine. Once again, 73 and sunny today.
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0: 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Tell me what you want. Tell me what you want. You're sitting there. You're not saying anything. I'm asking questions. You're just looking at me like I've got, you know, I'm not even here. You're looking straight through me. Tell me.
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0: Oh, my word. What has happened to this young man? 708. Upper 40s. On our way to the mid-70s. Lovely. Gonna find out what really happened coming up here in a little bit. My name's Pat, your host for the show today. Appreciate the text and all that. Yeah. Have an ideal day. Tell me about it. It's Mother's Day this weekend. Tanya's having a birthday, too.

0: Power Rock 93.9, KTG, KTGRocks.com, Fortunate Son. Also Nickelback. Hey, Pat Ballard in with you on this Friday get-together of the morning show. 7:26, just 26 minutes past the hour of 7 o'clock. We are into the mid to upper 70s. Did I just say that? We are into the mid 50s. We're on our way to the mid to upper 70s. The computer is going crazy again. It is Friday, May 8th. It is Student Nurses Day. Also, Military Spouse Appreciation Day. Very much so. All right, it is the birthday of Robert Johnson, blues legend, king of the Delta Blues. Born on this day, 1911. Chris France. Who's that guy? Well, he's 75 today. He's the drummer for the Talking Heads, born in Fort Campbell, Kentucky. Yeah. Alex Van Halen is 71. Joe Bonamassa, guitar great, is 49. And young Owen Rogers is 9 years old today. He's a future scientist, future professor, future Hall of Fame baseball, football, and basketball star. Also, possibly the future president of these United States. The sky's the limit, Owen. You can do anything you set your mind to. And don't forget, Mother's Day is on Sunday, so get your mother something. She loves you very much. All right, we'll be back with That Really Happened. Don't go away.
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2: From the Weather Edge Weather Center, mostly sunny skies on this Friday with a high 73 degrees. Tonight's low 55, partly cloudy skies, 60% chance of rain after midnight, 78 sunshine on Saturday. Saturday night's low down to 55, mostly clear skies, 77 on Sunday with a slight chance of a shower in the afternoon, otherwise sunshine. Once again, 73 and sunny today.
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9: That Really Happened.
0: Yes, yes it did. It is Friday, May 8th, 2026. It was on this date in 1886. Pharmacist Dr. John Stith Pemberton invented what is now known as Coca-Cola. It is the largest non-alcoholic beverage company in the world. More than 1.8 billion glasses of Coke are served every day. And the original recipe contained 9 milligrams of cocaine per glass. 1945, President Harry Truman announced that World War II had ended in Europe and that the flags of freedom fly all over Europe. 1973, the 10-week occupation of Wounded Knee in South Dakota ended. 200 Oglala Lakota with the American Indian Movement had occupied Wounded Knee for several weeks. Let's see here. 1978, David Berkowitz, a.k.a. Son of Sam, withdrew an insanity plea and pleaded guilty to admitting to 6 Son of Sam killings in court. Berkowitz was sentenced to 6 consecutive life prison terms. 2025, Cardinal Robert Prevost was elected as the 267th Pope, the first American to hold the office. He took the name Pope Leo XVI. And on this date, 1970, the Beatles released their 12th and final studio album. It was called Let It Be, and here's the final track on side 2. It's KTG. That really did happen.

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93.9 KTG, KTGRocks.com. Good morning, Pat Ballard in with you in the 7 o'clock hour. Hope you have a great morning. Don't forget, tonight, the Players performing at the Kentucky Opry. And then next week, the A1A Jimmy Buffett Tribute Band will be playing at the Kentucky Opry. We will be giving away tickets next week, so be sure and tune in next week for your chance to win tickets to the Kentucky Opry to see A1A Jimmy Buffett Tribute Band. It's going to be an incredible show. Thanks for being here. 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

0: 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Closing out the 7 o'clock hour. Pat Ballard in with you. Whole another hour to go in the show. Do appreciate you being here. We'll get it started up with some Stevie Ray Vaughan. Got some Three Doors Down on the way, some Metallica, maybe some Blue Oyster Cult as well. Thanks for being here. Don't go away.
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2: On the Weather Edge Weather Center, mostly sunny skies on this Friday with a high 73 degrees. Tonight's low 55. Partly cloudy skies, 60% chance of rain after midnight. 78 sunshine on Saturday. Saturday night's low down to 55, mostly clear skies. 77 on Sunday with a slight chance of shower in the afternoon, otherwise sunshine. Once again, 73 and sunny today.
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House is rocking. That's right, Stevie Ray Vaughan into the 8 o'clock hour of music and information. Pat Ballard in with you going till 9 this morning. We've got Metallica on the way, little Blue Oyster Cult. Right now, Train, it's Power Rock, 93.9 KTG, KTG Rocks.

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0: 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Good morning, Pat Ballard in with you. Hope you're having a great and wonderful day. We're going till 9 this morning, and then we've got music till 11. Aaron Bone up with Out to Lunch at 11, 11 to 1, taking all of your requests on the Rock line, 270-821-9494, and then we'll follow that with Ruthanna Rocks, 1 to 5, 5 o'clock free fall. Brought to you powered by Bud Light. And then Steve Gorman Rocks tonight at 6 right here on KTG. And don't forget the players at the Kentucky Opry tonight. All right, thanks for being here. We shall return.
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2: From the Weather Edge Weather Center, mostly sunny skies on this Friday with a high 73 degrees. Tonight's low 55. Partly cloudy skies, 60% chance of rain after midnight. 78 sunshine on Saturday. Saturday night's low down to 55, mostly clear skies. 77 on Sunday with a slight chance of shower in the afternoon, otherwise sunshine. Once again, 73 and sunny today.
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4: Jesse McBride of Plano, Texas is a top 125 player in the 2023 recruiting class who spent part of his senior year at Oak Hill Academy. He signed with Oklahoma State and played in 24 games his freshman year. He moved to Nevada for his second season and played in 34 games, averaging 7.8 points and 4.1 rebounds per game. The 6'7" power forward made another move to James Madison for his junior year and averaged 15 points and 5.5 rebounds per game last season. Now he's making the biggest move of his career, coming to Kentucky to play for Coach Mark Pope. He will give UK a scorer who shot 40% from three last season and can help stretch the floor, a huge plus in Pope's ideal offense. He's considered a solid rebounder and knows how to score from different spots because he has a high basketball IQ.
3: Vaught's Views will return in a moment.
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4: Kentucky was hoping to add Tyron Stokes, the nation's number one high school player, but he picked Kansas the same day that McBride made his commitment to UK official. And while his overall effort has been suspect at times, he could see UK as a place where he can make a name for himself like Ortega Owe did the last two seasons. McBride had two 30-point games last season and eight more games of 20 or more points. Now we'll have to see if he can do that at UK and compensate for Pope not getting Tyron Stokes.
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6: Mark Pope deployed a bold new strategy of hit me with your best shot, going straight to the BBN via Instagram and X. And the feedback's been overwhelmingly positive, even from some of those who mocked his outside-the-box social media engagement. But veteran college basketball writer Mike DeCourcy thought it was a good idea from the start.
10: As you know as well as anybody on the planet, Kentucky's program is different than a lot of programs in college basketball in terms of its importance to its fan base, the connection to the fan base. I really think this is a good thing. Are there going to be some people who take shots at Mark on this in directly to his request for questions? Of course there are. But anything that he might post during the season or out of season is subject to that. There are going to be people who are frustrated with the fact that the team only won one NCAA tournament game this year, wasn't particularly competitive in the second game, even against a team whose best player was missing. The new part is that he can be asked legitimate questions
6: Whether on X or Instagram, follow at Coach Mark Pope, and maybe you'll get your question answered if he does another round of these. That's a look at UK sports.
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Hey, don't forget tonight, the Players appearing at the Kentucky Opry in Bentonville, Draffinville, and it's going to be a great show. And then next Friday, or next Saturday, A1A Jimmy Buffett Tribute Band appearing at the Kentucky Opry. 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It's going to be a great show tonight with the Players. We gave away tickets earlier in the week. So glad you're here. 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

0: 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And Rudyard Kipling said, God could not be everywhere, and therefore you made mothers. Appreciate you listening, folks. 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
2: From the Weather Edge Weather Center, mostly sunny skies on this Friday with a high 73 degrees. Tonight's low 55. Partly cloudy skies, 60% chance of rain after midnight. 78, sunshine on Saturday. Saturday night's low down to 55, mostly clear skies. 77 on Sunday with a slight chance of shower in the afternoon, otherwise sunshine. Once again, 73 and sunny today.
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1: Uncle Pat. Hey, it's John Miller down here from Florida, man.
0: Hey, buddy.
1: Hey, good morning.
0: Good morning.
1: Hey, good to hear from you. I'll let you know I got that shirt. I was shocked, man. It came about 2 days later. I mean, hell, I can't mail a Christmas letter from here to Kentucky. It takes about 10 days. But anyway, let me say, man, I was not expecting that. That's an awesome, that's a wearing the church shirt. I mean, that's an awesome shirt, man. I appreciate it. It's something else.
0: You are welcome.
1: I was not expecting that.
0: Well, you are welcome, John. Yeah, I thought it was cool. And it was, glad we could send you one and glad you're wearing it with pride in Florida, letting everybody know.
1: Yeah.
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3: Your Weather Edge Weather Center forecast. A sunny sky, 73 degrees this afternoon. Then tonight, a 60% chance of showers after midnight. Increasing cloud cover and a low of 55. 78 and sunny on Saturday. 55, mostly clear Saturday night. And then a 20% chance of showers and thunderstorms Sunday. Mostly sunny skies, high near 77. But back to this afternoon, 73 sunny skies.
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0: 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That's one. 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You ever see American Psycho with Christian Bale? 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
2: Your Weather Edge Weather Center forecast, a sunny sky, 73 degrees this afternoon. Then tonight, a 60% chance of showers after midnight, increasing cloud cover and a low of 55. 78 and sunny on Saturday, 55 mostly clear Saturday night. And then a 20% chance of showers and thunderstorms Sunday, mostly sunny skies, high near 77. But back to this afternoon, 73 sunny skies.
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2: Your Weather Edge Weather Center forecast. A sunny sky, 73 degrees this afternoon. Then tonight, a 60% chance of showers after midnight. Increasing cloud cover and a low of 55. 78 and sunny on Saturday. 55, mostly clear Saturday night. And then a 20% chance of showers and thunderstorms Sunday. Mostly sunny skies, high near 77. Back to this afternoon, 73, sunny skies.
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Little Uncle Ted Nugent with Cat Scratch Fever, coming off of the KTG Rock Line as we get the first hour of Out to Lunch going here on your Friday. Congratulations. We've made it to a Friday, and your reward are requests. I mentioned the KTG Rock Line, 270-821-9494. 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Either way, we'll get them on, and we will rock out here on your Friday. Speaking of that KTG text line, how about a little requested rock and roll from there? We'll get it started now with some Pink Floyd. It's Out to Lunch, KTG.

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0: Power Rock 93.9 KTG Cheap Trick. I want you to want me, wrapping up that block of requested rock and roll. Some Pink Floyd coming in on the KTG text line as we keep rocking and rolling through the first hour of Out to Lunch here on your Friday. And those requests are going to keep coming. We've got some good stuff headed your way from The Faces, Aerosmith, The Tubes, and Led Zeppelin is going to kick it off right after we take a check of your KTG Weather Edge Weather Center forecast.
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0: Your KTG Weather Edge Weather Center forecast, absolutely beautiful this afternoon. Sunny, a high near 73. A 20% chance of some rain tonight with a low around 54, then sunny again tomorrow, a high up to 79. Clear tomorrow night, a low around 55, and Sunday, mostly sunny, a 20% chance of showers and thunderstorms in the afternoon, and a high near 77. Again this afternoon, sunny, a high near 73. Right now, it's 11:26 as I look out on top of our hill here in Madisonville. And we have got clear skies and 67.
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Power Rock 93.9 KTG, The Tube. She's a beauty, a little Led Zeppelin before that, as we keep rocking through the first hour of your Out to Lunch on your Friday. And we've reached the point of the first hour where it's time to spin the wheel of stupid. It's a Friday, and that usually means it is stopping right where, right where I thought. Right back to Florida we go, where this time we have a Central Florida man who says an Orange County Sheriff's deputy nearly ran him off the road near Walt Disney World, and his dash cam caught the whole thing. Ivan Shafino was driving home from work Saturday morning when he says that a patrol car cut through a painted area while merging from I-4 onto World Center Drive without a turn signal, forcing both vehicles into a grassy median. The video appears to show the deputy activate lights, make a U-turn, and leave without checking on Shafino. He said, quote, "If I didn't have a dash cam and I hit him, I'm sure it wouldn't have been nice for me in court." The Orange County Sheriff's Office confirmed the incident is under review by the Professional Standards Division and did not say whether the deputy was responding to an emergency. I'm not responding to any emergencies, just your request. And we are going to wrap up this first hour of Out to Lunch with some great requests. The Face is coming up, Fleetwood Mac, and right now, it's Aerosmith. Jaded Out to Lunch, KTG.

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0: 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We also heard from the Faces in there, some Fleetwood Mac, as well as we head to the second hour of Out to Lunch, which is right around the corner, and that means your Friday afternoon is as well. Congratulations, we've made it to the halfway point. And it's coming up right after we take a check of your KTG Weather Edge Weather Center forecast.
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0: Your KTG Weather Edge Weather Center forecast this afternoon, sunny and a high near 73. Tonight, increasing clouds, a 20% chance of some rain, with a low around 54. Sunny tomorrow, a high up to 79. Clear tomorrow night, low around 55. And Sunday, mostly sunny, a 20% chance of some showers or thunderstorms in the afternoon and a high near 77. Again, this afternoon, sunny, high near 73. Right now, it's 11:56. Still fair skies and 67.
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Power Rock 93.9 KTG, John Mellencamp, Hurts So Good, the Steve Miller Band before that, getting the second hour of Out to Lunch going here on your Friday. Congratulations, we've made it to your Friday afternoon, and the second hour of Out to Lunch, of course, is brought to you by the fine folks at Scores Pizza in Madison Square in Madisonville. We'll hear more from them throughout this second of our hour of Out to Lunch. We'll also hear more of your requests. Get them in on the KTG Rock line. It's 270-821-9494 or the KTG text line. It's the same number, 270-821-9494. We've got some requested Bush coming up, some Everclear, and right now a little AC/DC. It's Back in Black on Out to Lunch on KTG. Hit it.

0: Power Rock 93.9 KTG. Bush, everything's in, wrapping up that block of requested rock and roll. Some Kiss, some Everclear in there as well as we continue through your second hour of Out to Lunch here on your Friday. And the second hour of Out to Lunch, of course, is brought to you by the fine folks at Scores Pizza on Madison Square Drive in Madisonville. Under new ownership, all kinds of new and incredible things going on there on a daily basis. Make sure you stop by and check them out. We're going to hear more from them here in just a second. We're also going to hear more of your requests. Ghost coming up. Loverboy leads it off. And right now, we're going to hear your KTG Weather Edge Weather Center forecast.
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0: Your KTG Weather Edge Weather Center forecast this afternoon, sunny and a high near 73. It doesn't get much better. Tonight, a few clouds, a 20% chance of some rain, and a low around 54. Sunny again tomorrow, a high up to 79. Clear tomorrow night, low around 55. And on Sunday, mostly sunny, a 20% chance of showers and thunderstorms in the afternoon, and a high near 77. Again this afternoon, sunny, a high near 73. Right now, it's 12:26 as I look out on top of our hill here in Madisonville again. Still clear skies and 70.
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Power Rock 93.9 KTG. It's Ghost and Rats, some Lover Boy before that, loving every minute of it, bringing us to Stupid Volume 2 here in the second hour of Out to Lunch on your Friday afternoon. And, well, we're just going to make it easy. We're staying in Florida, where a surgeon who was charged with manslaughter for removing a patient's liver instead of his spleen said in a deposition that he is, quote, forever traumatized by the August 2024 death of 70-year-old William Bryan. Dr. Thomas Shinofsky told attorneys over 8 hours of testimony that chaotic conditions in the operating room, including a burst bowel that obscured his view and Bryan's sudden profuse bleeding, led to the mistake. Quote, I can't explain to you what it's like for a surgeon to lose a patient on a table. He then instructed a nurse to label the removed liver as a spleen. He was indicted last month and arrested reportedly while driving for Lyft and has pleaded not guilty. A medical examiner found that the real spleen was left untouched. If that is not nightmare fuel, I don't know what is. I do know what your requests are, and I've got one more block coming up here in the second hour, and we'll get it started right now with the Doobie Brothers. Blackwater, Out to Lunch, KTG.

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0: 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It's the Rolling Stones, Get Off My Cloud, wrapping up the final block of requested rock and roll in the show for the day and the week. Thanks for playing along, everybody. I am headed out. Ruth Ann is up next. She will be here until 5. Then we got your 5 o'clock free fall, powered by Bud Light, going until 6. Steve Gorman takes over at 6. He'll stay until 11, and then it's the weekend. Before I go, I'm going to remind you the second hour of Out to Lunch has been brought to you by the fine folks at Scores Pizza in Madison Square in Madisonville. We're going to hear from them one more time, and right now, we're going to check your KTG Weather Edge Weather Center forecast.
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0: Your KTG Weather Edge Weather Center forecast this afternoon, sunny with a high near 73. Tonight, a 20% chance of rain with a low around 54. Sunny again tomorrow, a high up to 79. Clear tomorrow night, a low around 55. And Sunday, mostly sunny, a 20% chance of showers and thunderstorms in the afternoon, and a high near 77. Again this afternoon, sunny, a high near 73. Right now, clear skies and 72.
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Hey there, I am Ruthanna, and what? We made it to Friday? Oh, yes. And you know what? It's not even going to be a bad day. 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

0: TG, what's up? I am Ruth Anna, and all sorts of goodies on the way. I mean, we are talking ZZ Top and Journey and Papa Roach coming up, too. You want to shoot us a text? Yeah, you can do that any dang time you want. 270-821-9494. So maybe you want to try to win something? Yep, definitely text us that way. Maybe you want to hear a song. Maybe you're like, yeah, you suck. Or maybe you're like, hey, you're awesome. Whatever works for you. We're big folks around here. We can take it. 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

0: 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Loads of goodies on the way. Okay, so how about like Boston? REM coming up too. Researchers are telling us that coworkers that hug get along better and are more productive than coworkers that don't hug. I am not a hugging person. It's like, okay, my dear friend Betsy taught me that hugging is good. I mean, she's not a side hugger either. She's a full-on face-to-face full-body hugger. And I love her to death. But yeah, I'm not much on hugging co-worker. It's not that I don't love you. I really do. I really do. I don't think I've ever hugged Pat. I don't think I have. And I'm not going to. I will not shy away from a hug if a hug is offered. But I am never going to initiate the hug. Nope. You hug all you want to. I am never initiating the hug. My mama raised me to have two good manners than to refuse the hug. But I am never going to. So if you see me coming in, I am not coming in for a hug. Maybe coming in for a kill, but I'm never coming in for a hug. 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
2: Your Weather Edge Weather Center forecast. A sunny sky, 73 degrees this afternoon. Then tonight, a 60% chance of showers after midnight. Increasing cloud cover and a low of 55. 78 and sunny on Saturday. 55 mostly clear Saturday night, and then a 20% chance of showers and thunderstorms Sunday. Mostly sunny skies, high near 77. But back to this afternoon, 73 sunny skies.
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0: Really, I am I'm late 50s, but I'm early 40s because at 50, I decided that I didn't want to go up anymore. And there's not a law. There's no regulation. There's no ordinance that says, well, you just have to keep adding on, you know, years. So I went backwards at 50, and so I'm in my early 40s now, on my way to my late 30s.
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2: Your Weather Edge Weather Center forecast. A sunny sky, 73 degrees this afternoon. Then tonight, a 60% chance of showers after midnight. Increasing cloud cover and a low of 55. 78 and sunny on Saturday. 55, mostly clear Saturday night. And then a 20% chance of showers and thunderstorms Sunday. Mostly sunny skies, high near 77. But back to this afternoon, 73 sunny skies.
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93.9 KTG. Pop Rocks are 50 years old. I thought they were older than that. So that means they came out in the 70s? I thought they were older than that. But anyway, go get you some Pop Rocks. They're 50. That's cool.

0: 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Hey there, I'm Ruth Anna. So now all the stats and stuff from the Kentucky Derby are starting to roll in now that we're almost a week away from it. No, I'm not talking about horse stats, although that the horse that won, that was pretty amazing. No, I'm talking about what everybody ate. Now, this is, you know, this is the Kentucky Derby. We're talking all the, you know, the fashion and the hats and the caviar and the bourbon and the mint juleps and all that. You know what hands down everybody was eating? Chicken tenders. That's what everybody was. Seriously. They got the, they're wearing high-end fashion, designers, you know, all of that stuff. They've got access to caviar and all that. They are eating chicken tenders. Fried chicken. I guess that makes it Kentucky fried chicken. Led Zepp on the way. 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
2: Your Weather Edge Weather Center forecast, a sunny sky, 73 degrees this afternoon. Then tonight, a 60% chance of showers after midnight, increasing cloud cover and a low of 55. 78 and sunny on Saturday, 55 mostly clear Saturday night. And then a 20% chance of showers and thunderstorms Sunday, mostly sunny skies, high near 77. Back to this afternoon, 73 sunny skies.
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0: A baby born last month came from an embryo frozen 31 years ago. I know. Thaddeus Daniel Pierce was born on July 26th to Lindsay and Tim Pierce in Ohio. What makes the baby special? Well, the Pierces used an adopted embryo from more than 30 years ago. That makes Thaddeus the world's oldest baby.
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0: Hour Rock 93.9 KTG. What's up? I am Ruth Anna. Doobie Brothers on the way. Got Sticks coming up as well. 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

0: 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What's up? I am Ruthanna. New Orleans really is sinking, and so is Mexico City. New Orleans may soon be unable to withstand the rising tides of the Gulf of Mexico, and it's Mexico City is sinking. Some of it by around like 9 inches every year right now. It was built on a great big aquifer, and they've used too much water. But it's the levees being eroded away in New Orleans. They are losing land at a rate of about a football field every 100 minutes. New Orleans, the whole state of Louisiana, has lost about as much as the state of Delaware, which I'll grant you, Delaware is small, but still. So yeah, New Orleans is really, truly sinking. Go figure.
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2: Weather Edge Weather Center forecast, 73 degrees, sunny skies this afternoon. Then tonight, 55 the low, increasing cloud cover, a 60% chance of showers after midnight. Sunny and 78 on Saturday, and then 55 mostly clear Saturday night. A slight chance of showers and thunderstorms Sunday. Back to this afternoon, 73 degrees, sunny skies sweeping the region.
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0: 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What advice would you give to your 40-year-old self? 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I know I got some advice I would give. Don't do that. Don't. Oh, God. 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
1: Your Weather Edge Weather Center forecast, increasing cloud cover and a low of 54 this evening, 79 and sunny on Saturday, 56 and mostly clear Saturday night, 50-50 for showers and thunderstorms Sunday, a partly sunny sky with a high near 79 and then 40% for showers and storms Sunday night. But back to this evening, 54 and increasing cloud cover across the region.
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2: Your Weather Edge Weather Center forecast. Increasing cloud cover and a low of 54 this evening. 79 and sunny on Saturday. 56 and mostly clear Saturday night. 50-50 for showers and thunderstorms Sunday. A partly sunny sky with a high near 79 and then 40% for showers and storms Sunday night. But back to this evening, 54 and increasing cloud cover across the region.
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2: Your Weather Edge Weather Center forecast: increasing cloud cover and a low of 54 this evening, 79 and sunny on Saturday, 56 and mostly clear Saturday night, 50-50 for showers and thunderstorms Sunday, a partly sunny sky with a high near 79 and then 40% for showers and storms Sunday night. But back to this evening, 54 and increasing cloud cover across the region.
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2: Your Weather Edge Weather Center forecast, increasing cloud cover and a low of 54 this evening, 79 and sunny on Saturday, 56 and mostly clear Saturday night, 50-50 for showers and thunderstorms Sunday, a partly sunny sky with a high near 79 and then 40% for showers and storms Sunday night. But back to this evening, 54 and increasing cloud cover across the region.
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0: The Who behind Blue Eyes on Steve Gorman Rocks. My mom, Imelda Gorman, had beautiful blue eyes, and I'm thinking of her as it is Mother's Day weekend. I lost my mom a little over a year ago. She was 97 years old. She had a wonderful life. She's one of the happiest people I've ever known. And so I'll be thinking about her a lot this Sunday, of course. Happy Mother's Day to all. The day today, May 8th, a day that jumps off my calendar every single year for a whole lot of reasons. A bunch of crazy stuff has happened in my life on May 8th. And this dates back to 1982. And I can't go into all of it. A lot of it's kind of, you know, just stuff that I care about. But I will say this. I was driving on a highway on May 8th, 1982, for the first time in my life in a car alone. I'd only had my license for a few months, and I drove 60 miles, which felt like 500 miles, to be in the car by myself for an hour and a half. It was one of the most exciting mornings of my life, and I heard a song by Toto called Rosanna on the radio that day. It was the brand new single, and I heard it probably three times on that drive. I met a girl that day that I later dated for 3 years. All in all, it was a big day. And so for whatever reason, anytime I hear Rosanna by Toto, anytime it's May 8th, I'm 16 years old again, in a car, on the road. Just a good memory. Just something that hits me every year on this day. Happy May 8th.
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0: As I've gotten older, I see clearly how much my mom always showed up for me. And now, every day, I see my wife always showing up for our kids. So for Mother's Day this year, I'm not going to get her the same old flowers and brunch thing. I'm going for something she can enjoy every single day. 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
5: Your Weather Edge Weather Center forecast, increasing cloud cover and a low of 54 this evening, 79 and sunny on Saturday, 56 and mostly clear Saturday night, 50-50 for showers and thunderstorms Sunday, a partly sunny sky with a high near 79 and then 40% for showers and storms Sunday night. But back to this evening, 54 and increasing cloud cover across the region.
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0: time for questionable wisdom on Steve Gorman Rocks. 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
1: Listening on V100 out in Topeka, we got James who needs some advice.
2: Okay.
1: Now, James says he's got a coworker who constantly makes passive-aggressive comments to undermine his work.
2: Uh-oh.
1: So last week, James had finished a project and his coworker says in front of everyone, he goes, "Wow, you did a great job for someone with your level of computer skills."
2: Ooh.
1: Steve, he wants to know what he should do.
2: Well, James, if you're not desperate to maintain this job, then the response to that should have been, "Wow, and look at you for someone who has no understanding of human skills. You have a job." Or have a conversation with this guy privately where you just say to him, "You want to keep making passive aggressive comments, you want to undermine me, go for it, because I don't care. I'm just going to do the best job I can, and you can just, you know, go on about your business." You have to give this guy a chance to come back around and be a human. You can't complain about the way someone's treating you if you're not going to address it with that person. Now, if you address it and nothing changes, then you can complain about that guy. But the first step is to try to confront and deal with it directly and get it out of the way.
1: I feel like I would get a bag of dog poop and write on the bag your computer skills and just leave it on his desk saying this is his computer skills.
2: All right. Well, there you have it, James. You either address this like an adult or you just go straight to the scat attack. It's up to you, bud.
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15: Your Weather Edge Weather Center forecast, increasing cloud cover and a low of 54 this evening, 79 and sunny on Saturday, 56 and mostly clear Saturday night, 50-50 for showers and thunderstorms Sunday, a partly sunny sky with a high near 79 and then 40% for showers and storms Sunday night. But back to this evening, 54 and increasing cloud cover across the region.
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